That's the question. Doesn't he deserve it all? And the answer, amen. Yes, he does. God deserves all the praise and worship and obedience and then some. Chris Tomlin on that song here on Joy Worship. Hi, Cleve in for Rob again this evening. And I got a Bible verse. It's my Bible verse of the day from the YouVersion Bible app. And that's a great verse of reassurance. Jesus said this in Matthew chapter 6, verse 25. That is why I tell you not to worry about everyday life, whether you have enough food or drink or enough clothes to wear. Isn't life more than food and your body more than clothing?

Ryan and Katie Torwalt reminding us that the hardest time to praise and worship God are during the hard times. And if you haven't gone through any recently, you will. It's a fact of this life in this world. But saying hallelujah in the hard things, that's the best praise and worship of all. Because it's when you're suffering, it's when you're struggling, it's when things seem to be going wrong in every possible way. When you worship during times like that, that is the sacrifice of praise. And God really loves it.

0: One of the commonly held myths of our day is that people cannot change.
1: Dr. Gary Chapman with a Love Language Minute.
0: If my spouse has been unfaithful, then they will certainly do it again, no matter what they promise. If they have mismanaged our money for 5 years, they will continue to do so. Accepting this myth leads to feelings of hopelessness. This myth fails to reckon with the reality of human freedom and the power of God. Libraries are filled with accounts of people who have made radical changes in their behavior. St. Augustine, who once lived for pleasure and thought his lust were inescapable, radically changed and became a great leader in the church. People can and do change, and often the changes are dramatic. Don't give up on the person you love.
1: Dr. Gary Chapman is the author of The 5 Love Languages. 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
2: The Prince of Peace, the Son of Man, He is everything that you need. Joy Worship.

The Belonging Company featuring Hope Darst. How awesome. Man, I love that. Songs of praise and celebration 24/7. That's what you hear here on Joy Worship. And I got a message for you if you kind of slacking. Well, let's go ahead and say backsliding away from God. I've done that before. Not a very pleasant experience. As a matter of fact, it is awful. But if that's what you're doing right now, trying to do things your own way, backing away from the things of God, listen, my advice to you is run. Don't walk. Run back to your Father. His arms are wide open to you and welcome.

When it feels like your world is spinning out of control, take a moment and be still. Worship here. This is Joy Worship.

Oh, yeah. Praise him right now. Praise him today. And if you're alive tomorrow, praise him then, because you cannot praise God enough. You know, there's a notion that some of us have that's really wrong about worship. Some people praise God and worship him thinking that he has to have it, that if he doesn't get your praise, then he's kind of let down and disappointed. Oh, no, it's nothing like that. God has need of nothing. He doesn't need your praise. He doesn't need your love. He desires them. He does not need them, because he's altogether God no matter what. So God doesn't need your worship. Oh, but believe me, you desperately need to worship him. It's what you were created for.

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I will always be thankful to God for giving me a good earthly father. My dad was a godly man. He was not perfect. No one is. But he was a godly man. And his lifestyle and his words made it so easy for me to put my faith in my heavenly father. Because I knew if my earthly father was this good, how much more so my heavenly father. Maybe you didn't have a good earthly father. Maybe you didn't have an earthly father. Your heavenly father wants you to know that there's more than enough grace in him to make up for that. Just lean heavily into his grace.

Joy Worship. Hey there, this is Cleve in for Rob again this evening. One verse with you. It's a very familiar verse, but there's a thought on this verse I want to share. It's found in Isaiah chapter 43, verse 2. It is a verse for when you're going through some of the hardest times of your life. It reads, "When you walk through the fire, you shall not be burned, and the flame shall not consume you." Yeah, that's a very needed verse for a lot of us. Hard times can feel just like that, a fiery furnace. But God's promise is not that we'll avoid the fire. It's that He will be in the fire with us. The fire isn't there to destroy you, by the way. It's there to refine you and burn away things that you don't really need. You're going to come out of this fiery furnace stronger, purer, and more like Jesus. So keep walking.

0: As a parent, you set rules in your home for a good reason. Most likely, they focus on things like honesty, obedience, and respect for others. But what happens when your teen blows right through all the rules? Hi, I'm Mark Gregston with Parenting Today's Teens. Rules are expectations and guidelines that are placed around our behavior so that the family operates within our personal belief system. But all the rules you put in place don't make a difference if there aren't consequences to back them up. It's the consequences that'll teach your children to learn right from wrong and move them from selfish to unselfish behavior. So don't keel when the pressure's on. Follow through as needed with the consequences.
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2: 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He is everything that you need. Joy Worship.

I just love the power of the old hymns of the faith that have stood the test of time. I love the fact that so many of our worship bands and artists are bringing them back, sometimes with a different arrangement, with the same power and the same anointing that they had when I sang them as a kid many, many, many years ago. It's been quite some time. So whether it's hymns or whether it's the brand new choruses of today that the Holy Spirit is breathing out, it is good to worship the living God. And we'll help you do just that here on Joy Worship.

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From doctor's appointments and picking up the kids to just keeping the house functioning, he is with you. 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

0: Our whole family was so stunned when many years ago, at age 7, our youngest member, David, decided to walk down the aisle to read a verse after the pastor requested some children come forward to read from Proverbs. Hey, this is Debbie Griffith. And as David left the pew, he turned saying, "I'm a really good reader." But the truth is, most of first grade, he had a tutor for reading, but progressed so much by the end of the year that the tutor was dropped. Plus, we as a family had David read out loud to us a lot. And each time he'd read, we'd say, "David, you're a really good reader." David was so confident when he read his verse, even though he pronounced a few words wrong. Just think of all the things we could do if we believed the things God told us about ourselves. And we walked confidently in the love He has for us. God has great plans for us. He'll avenge us. And we know from Jeremiah 31:3, He loves us with an everlasting love every day. For more encouragement in Everyday Matters, visit DebbieGriffith.com.
1: 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He is everything that you need. 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

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Joy Worship.

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0: Isn't that the hope of every Christian parent? We want our kids to have a growing and thriving relationship with them. Question, did you have that as a kid? While I grew up in a Christian home, it wasn't my first choice because I really didn't know him until later. But here are some reasons why I came today. The obvious thing is that the Holy Spirit called me, but my parents did a lot right. My parents wanted to know God more and showed us that. They always pointed out life lessons in a spiritual context. They regularly read scripture with us, asked questions, and prayed with us. It doesn't guarantee salvation in our kids, but it's certainly a good foundation for it.
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0: Denny's dad was a harsh, angry man, which is how he was treating his daughter, Sally.
1: Lonnie Berger, author of Every Man a Warrior.
0: Denny came to see me because his anger was driving Sally away. We discussed James 1:20. The anger of man does not bring about the right wise outcome that God desires. Denny began to change and was making it safe to talk. And in 6 months, Denny and Sally were both enjoying their father-daughter time. Then it happened. Sally's irresponsible boyfriend went drinking and totaled Sally's car. When the phone call came, Denny lost it, blew up at his daughter, shouting his criticism of her choices. They didn't speak again for a whole year. The anger of man does not bring about the right wise outcome that God desires.
1: Every Man a Warrior is a ministry of TWR.
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0: deeply do you value God's Word? I'm Lena Ebijamra, and this is Today's Single Christian. I've been stunned to hear so-called Christian leaders downplay the Word of God. They say that Jesus is the Word of God and minimize the importance of the written Word. Read the Word, they say, but keep it in perspective. And while I agree that the point of reading God's Word is to connect with the living Word of God, Jesus, I wonder what Jeremiah would have thought of this line of thinking. He said in Jeremiah 15:16, "Your words were found and I ate them, and your words became to me a joy and the delight of my heart." I am a woman of the Word. I love God's Word. I meditate on God's Word. I need God's Word in my life deeply. Yes, God's Word is not an end in and of itself. 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

0: This is Carter Conlon. Reflecting on King Solomon's life brings sorrow, as he asked for wisdom but neglected to seek a heart to follow it. If he had, God would have surely given it to him. Imagine the impact if Solomon had prayed not only for wisdom to judge the people, but what if he had asked for a heart that could be moved by the very same truth that he taught to others? He should have asked for a teachable spirit, desiring to obey God throughout his life and to finish strong, crossing the finish line in victory. Let this inspire you today to not only seek wisdom in all your decisions, but also ask God for a heart that's open to his truth and his guidance, ensuring that you and I live a life of obedience and divine purpose. 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It's now time to pray.
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1: Let's consider two kinds of guilt. One is a friend who speaks truth, gently leading you to repentance and forgiveness. The other is a secret conspirator who taunts and condemns, bringing dishonor and inner shame. Your friend is true guilt. It shows where we need to change, and it's the appropriate response when we have truly sinned. The secret conspirator is false guilt. It does nothing but remind us of our shortcomings and undermines our spiritual growth. Knowing the difference between true guilt and false guilt is critical for those who want to walk in freedom.
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0: Hi, I'm Barry McGuire, author of Ignite Your Life, explaining how you can have wholehearted faith regardless of your circumstances. 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

0: welcome to another edition of Brad Huddleston's TechWise. 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
1: During my presentations, I often show a video of a mother on her phone. Over an extended period, her young daughter tries to get her attention to no avail. Eventually, the mother becomes annoyed, pulls her daughter up into a chair next to her, and then resumes typing on her phone. While the video is playing, conviction is visible on many faces of mothers. I then say the child, emotionally, is an orphan with a mother. I conclude by asking the audience, what is in her hand? Of course, it's a phone. This mother has become bored with her very young daughter. She is likely suffering from anhedonia, a numbing of emotions to less stimulating activities such as a child. We see this everywhere, restaurants, airports, even in homes. In these presentations, I explain that God never treats us this way. He is never too busy to hear our every cry and pull us up on his lap anytime we're hurting. The Apostle Paul wrote a troubling indictment about the church at Ephesus. He said they had lost all sensitivity. Parents, may your children see you loving Jesus every single day.
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That's a great song, Patrick Mayberry. Joy Worship, good morning. I pray you can say that if you have never heard the story of Horatio Spafford and how the original It Is Well came about. It's a powerful story, you know, and going through incredible hardship, but God. Aren't you grateful for the but God moments? We'll talk some about that this morning. I'm glad you're listening to Joy Worship.

Chris Tomlin, Joy Worship. Good morning. I love that. Lord, we honor you. We declare your goodness and your mercy that's new every morning in the mighty name of Jesus. Good morning.

0: This is Max Lucado. The church names we banter about, they don't exist in heaven because it's not the denomination that saves you. And I wonder, if there are no denominations in heaven, why do we have denominations on earth? I know this is a crazy thought, but what would happen if all the churches agreed on a given day to change their name simply to church? And then, when people chose which church to attend, they wouldn't do so by the sign outside. They'd do so by the hearts of the people inside. And then, when people were asked what church they attended, their answer wouldn't be a label, but just a location. And then, we Christians wouldn't be known for what divides us. Instead, we'd be known for what unites us, our common Father. Crazy idea? Perhaps. But I think God would like it. It was his to begin with. This is Max Lucado.
1: 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He is everything that you need. Joy Worship.

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How I love that. Jonathan and Melissa Helzer, you know, even when you're in a hard place, choosing to praise, power in your praise, breakthrough in your praise. Remember that.

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Worship here. This is Joy Worship.

Holy Sanctuary. They call themselves The Slower I Go. Interesting. This poor man called, and the Lord heard him. He saved him out of all of his troubles. The angel of the Lord encamps around those who fear, revere, and worship him, and he delivers them. Taste and see that the Lord is good. Blessed is the one who takes refuge in him. Psalm 34, verses 6 and 7.

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Join worship. Good morning. You ready for a good day? Jesus' words, I have said these things that in me you may have peace. Remember, your peace is found in him because he's the Prince of Peace. So that's relational. In a world, you'll have tribulation, but take heart. I have overcome the world. John 16:33.

0: Chloe the Companion. This is Moving Moments. I'm Cindy Tang. Chloe is a little white yapper dog and follows my friend Tom everywhere, to the office, in the car, in the house. She's always close by, always watching. You know, Jesus is the same way with us. In Matthew 28:20, Jesus says, "I'm with you always, even to the end of the age." He's not just near when things are good or when we remember to pray. He's there 24/7, when we're happy, hurting, confused, or celebrating. He walks with us, loving us in His own special way. So today, if you're feeling alone, remember, you're not. Jesus is closer than you think. If you want that kind of companion, go to movingmoments.org, click on Find Peace, and learn how Jesus can be your friend now and for eternity. This is Moving Moments. Now it's your time to make a move.
1: 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He is everything that you need. Joy Worship.

we're grateful. Lots to be grateful for. Chandler Moore, as we worship together. Good morning. You're doing well? I hope so. Grateful for this time together, just to sing to him and talk to him and commune with him. I've been listening to Joy Worship more and more as I'm in the middle of this spiritual battle that's going on and this healing journey that I'm in. And I tell you, the worship really helps me fix our eyes on Jesus. I encourage you to do the same.

Yeah, how good it is as we sing along with Chris Tomlin on a beautiful morning. Thank you for listening. Delight yourself in the Lord. The Bible says he will give you the desires of your heart. Psalm 37:4.

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singing about his goodness together. I love that we can do that this morning. Joy worship, the goodness of God, the faithfulness of God, the mercies of God. We know that all things, God works for the good of those who love him. You love him today? 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We've been called according to his purpose and his plan. Romans 8:28.

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We'll take a little time out and pray together. Just know that there's always a friend ready to pray. 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
0: But then there's your decision about Jesus Christ. Now that's a decision with eternal consequences. And if you're waiting for a better time to begin a relationship with God, Billy Graham says there's no time like the present.
4: Now is the accepted time. Today is the day of salvation. There's no promise tomorrow. There's no promise in the Bible that you'll be alive tomorrow. It's today, now, all the way through the Bible. This may be the last opportunity that you will ever have to make certain of your own personal relationship to God. Put Christ on the throne of your heart and your mind and your soul.
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5: The Spirit's power, our strength and shield. He is everything that you need. Joy Worship.

I love that song so much. Benjamin William Hastings on Joy Worship. I'm Michelle. This comes from Hope for Each Day. Lay up for yourself treasures in heaven, Matthew 6 reminds us. An old man, a great man of God, lay on his deathbed. He summoned his grandson to come to his side. Calling the boy's name, he said, "I don't know what type of work I'll be doing in heaven, but if I'm allowed, I'm going to ask the Lord Jesus to let me help build your mansion. You be sure to send up plenty of the right materials." Living a life of purity and love, leading others to Christ as we share our faith, doing good works in Christ's name. All of these things are materials that may be sent ahead. These can never be touched by the fluctuation in earthly economy, by natural disaster, by thievery. What kind of materials are you sending up to heaven? Billy Graham writes. Oh, Father, how we love you. We love you. We honor you. We bless your name. God, we need you so desperately. We need you so desperately. Father, in the name of Jesus, for every need represented by my friends, nothing gets past you. Physical healing, restoration, cancer-free bodies, comfort, peace, deliverance, freedom, sonship. God, we need you. Father, for all the things shaking in the world today, people who are mourning, grieving, God, for your comfort, Father, for your embrace, for that shalom, shalom, the supernatural peace like a blanket around them. Father, be with all of those who work so hard to help, who've got boots to the ground in crisis situations, for them as well. I know they see a lot that's hard to see. Father, that you would heal and that you would restore. We do lift up our nation, nation's leaders, the nations of the earth. We ask you for your supernatural will to be done, for peace in Jerusalem and all over the world. We so need you, God. We need you. We love you. In Jesus' name, we pray. Amen. Thanks for praying with me.

From doctor's appointments and picking up the kids to just keeping the house functioning, he is with you. This is Joy Worship.

Oh, God, we praise you. I love that. Joy, worship. Good morning. Good morning. Hey, this is the day the Lord's made today. We're going to choose to rejoice, to be glad. No matter what we face ahead of us, God is on the throne and he's faithful and we can trust him. Sing together. Here's New Life.

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Joy Worship, good morning, rise and shine. It's going to be a beautiful Thursday. Peace I leave with you, Jesus said in John 15. My peace I give you. I don't give you as the world gives you. Don't let your hearts be troubled. Don't be afraid. When we think about peace, like quiet, the absence of noise, whatever, stillness, but the peace Jesus gives is so much bigger. No matter what kind of chaos might be stirring around us, we can walk in that shalom, that supernatural peace. And it's relational, right? It comes from the one who is the Prince of Peace.

do you trust in him today? Trust in him with all your heart, the Bible says. Don't lean on your own understanding, but in all of your ways, we acknowledge him. And the beautiful truth is, he says, I will direct your steps. Let him direct your steps today. Love it.

0: Begin my day with worship music and scripture. It doesn't happen as often as I'd like. I find myself checking social media, news outlets, and then immediately addressing the texts or emails that have come in during the night. And the next thing I know, I'm off and running, or more like being chased by all the pressure behind me. But there is a better way. I found it while reading in Matthew chapter 15. One little verse shows how Jesus prepared for the onslaught of people. Verse 29 says, he simply climbed a hill, sat down, and then he welcomed it from a place of peace and confidence. So today, as you go about your day, take a moment to see yourself seated in a high place on your Father's lap, at peace, with the light of the Son of God shining on you and with all the resources you need. Now you can welcome whatever may come with peace, love, and joy. I'm Season, and I'm a joy bringer.
1: 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He is everything that you need. Joy Worship.

the joy. Joy worship. Don't let nothing steal your joy. We got to have it. The joy of the Lord's our strength, right? And the Bible tells us in Psalm 16, in his presence is fullness of joy. In his right hand are pleasures forever. And you know what? David wrote that when he was fleeing for his life. Saul and his armies are trying to kill him. And in that place, he could say, God, in your presence, fullness of joy. Love it.

Wherever you find yourself, on your way to work, a morning walk, or just living life, He is with you. This is Joy Worship.

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Thanks so much for spending some time with Joy Worship this morning. My name is Amanda. And thinking of silence, it always reminds me of my husband. When we were dating, I thought he was just super interested in me. And that's why he didn't turn on the radio when we would drive anywhere. Well, now we've been married for a while. He knows a lot about me. Like, hey, can we listen to some music? He's like, I actually like the quiet because it feels like the rest of the world is so noisy. And this is my one chance to maybe sit, be quiet, and hear from God. So here I was, jabbering all this time, and he just needed a little peace and quiet. Here's Elevation Worship. This is Worthy on Joy Worship 101.5.

That is one of my favorites from Bethel. There is no one like the Lord on Joy Worship. I'm Amanda. He is a God who keeps his promises. His word is true. There's a couple of promises that we can hold on to today. We know that no matter what happens, Jesus loves us. He made a way for forgiveness. He's going to come back and he's going to make everything right in the end. So even if today is hard, hold on to that hope for the future. Here's Mosaic MSC. This is Everlasting Light on Joy Worship. You're the

Is your daughter feeling blue? Maybe she has a case of the ins and uns. Hi, I'm Dana Gresh, founder of True Girl. A few years ago, a friend of mine came up with a concept about identity. She noticed that we struggle a great deal with having a sense of insignificance. She calls it the ins and uns. It sounds something like this: I'm insignificant, I'm inadequate, I'm unworthy, I'm unloved. Does your daughter say things in her own language that mirror

0: 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Maybe it sounds more like, I can't do it, or I don't belong. 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

during the month of July. We think a lot about freedom with the 4th of July, but what about that freedom we have in Christ? Hey, I'm Amanda on Joy Worship. Ephesians 1 says this, "In him we have redemption through his blood, the forgiveness of sins, in accordance with the riches of God's grace that he lavished on us." That grace, it is a gift, that forgiveness available to us, not because we were good, but because of what Jesus did for us. Here's Cody Carnes on Joy Worship.

Phil Wickham with Brandon Lane. It is so, so good on Joy Worship. Hey, I'm Amanda, and I know it's not the beginning of the day. I know it's not the end of the day, but it's a good moment in the day to think about gratitude. There are so many things that God gives us in the ordinary, every day, and we often forget to be thankful for. Here's Life Church Worship. This is called So Much on Joy Worship.

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I think sometimes we forget that the same God who performed incredible miracles and created the heavens and the earth is the same God that's working in our situations today. And he is still a God of "and suddenly." We just don't know when our situations will change. Here's Pat Barrett on Joy Worship.

hold on to that promise that Jesus will return and he's going to make everything right in the end. It helps us to say hallelujah in the hard things. Hey, I'm Amanda on Joy Worship with Kristen.

0: Dana asks, Gary, how do I get my husband to open up more and talk to me?
1: Well, there are people that I call Dead Seas. They receive just like the Dead Sea receives from the Jordan River, but it goes nowhere. There are those of us who receive information, receive emotions, receive experiences, but we have no compulsion to talk. And it sounds like you're probably married to a Dead Sea. The best way to get them to talk more is to ask specific questions, and then don't condemn their answers. No matter what they say, receive their answer. Say, that's interesting, tell me more about that. But if you make it safe for them to share and you ask specific questions, chances are they'll learn to talk.
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3: Our mediator, our faithful pastor, he is everything that you need. Joy Worship.

So we love those home renovation shows because in 30 minutes, they take a place that once looked like a haunted house and they turn it into a beautiful living space. Hey, I'm Amanda on Joy Worship, and we like those things because they happen in just a short amount of time. You know that real transformation? Oh, it takes a lot of time, doesn't it? A lot of work, a lot of effort. But the good news is, even if it takes us forever, we have a God who is faithful. Here's Maverick City Music, it's Promises.

I think we've all been there, driving down the road, and all of a sudden you see some dark clouds form, and then that rain starts coming down in buckets. Hey, I'm Amanda on Joy Worship, and it can be hard to know if we're on the right path when we can't see clearly ahead of us. That's why it's good to know that as we're on this journey in life, even when things feel cloudy,

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She is CeCe Winans. That's worthy of it all on Joy Worship. I'm Amanda. Thanks for making us a part of your day today, entering into that lunch hour, whether you're whipping up chicken nuggets for the kids, going out for a business meeting. We're so grateful we have this time together to remember God's goodness, His faithfulness, His compassion, His care. Here's House Fires on Joy Worship.

Sometimes that worship does look like a choice. Yes, I will lift you high from that lowest valley. Hey, I'm Amanda, and I don't know if anyone really loves being in those valleys. Here's the thing. We don't see farms on the tops of mountains because it's in the valley where we grow. Here's Taya on Joy Worship.

0: Sometimes a healthy pursuit can have unhealthy manifestations, like trying to belong and fit in. Hi, I'm Mark Gregston with Parenting Today's Teens. 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
2: 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He is everything that you need. Joy Worship.

It's incredible to think that Jesus left the flock behind in order to rescue our broken souls. Hey, I'm Amanda on Joy Worship, not because we were good enough, not because we accomplished everything on our to-do list, but simply out of his incredible love for us. If you're not feeling good about you today, lean into the truth about what God says about you. You are loved and chosen.

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I recently had a friend describe it as drowning in chocolate, feeling totally overwhelmed by a lot of good things. Hey, I'm Amanda on Joy Worship, and it's okay to say that everything has a season. I know for some of us, we serve on boards and we volunteer and we help out at church and we were a room parent for our kids' school, and the list goes on and on. And while those are all really, really good things, maybe the season for that is over. And it is okay. Never want the abundance of good things to get in the way of the most important things. Here's me, the kingdom, on Joy Worship.

Matt Crocker. It all belongs to you on Joy Worship. Hey there, I'm Amanda. Has anyone else put their trust in things that just fall apart? We thought we were getting that promotion. We thought we were getting a raise. We thought this relationship was going to be the one. And well, it wasn't. What can we trust in? It's so sweet to trust in Jesus, the one who never fails.

0: God wants to show you His glory through you. And you're like, me? Are you serious? Who am I? Hey, this is Debbie Griffith. He really does want to show His glory through you. We can look at 2 Timothy 2:21 for instructions. 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
1: 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He is everything that you need. Joy Worship.

from Passion that is called The Blood on Joy Worship. I'm Amanda. When Jesus went to the cross for us, he said, "Sin, you no longer win." And even though we face hardship and disappointment in the world every single day, we know that someday that will be a thing of the past because of what he did for us on that cross. Here's Gateway Worship. This is Who Else on Joy Worship.

is the cry of our hearts because we see the brokenness in the world around us. Come, Jesus, come. And Amanda, on Joy Worship, thanks so much for making us a part of your day today. Hey, excited, tomorrow is already Friday. Lisa Williams on her way in next here on Joy Worship. Christ.

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You're here listening to Joy Worship. That makes me smile. I'm Lisa Williams. And no matter what kind of day you're having, this song hopefully is a very good fit. Patrick Mayberry singing It Is Well on Joy Worship

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Other days it might be like a life raft. And songs like this, you just hold on to them. Sung by Tiffany Hudson on Joy Worship.

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from doctor's appointments and picking up the kids to just keeping the house functioning, he is with you. 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

So encouraging. Bethel Music, Even Though I Walk. So encouraging. Maybe that's what you need, a little bit of courage, some encouragement. Maybe this song is just the right fit on Joy Worship.

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Somebody needed to hear that today. Maybe it's me. I needed to hear that today. Always gateway worship. On Joy Worship, my name is Lisa Williams, and there's something about proclaiming truth that just, it does something. It's powerful to just speak the truth, because sometimes my mind, my precious emotions, they inform me something's wrong, but what I really need is the truth. Even though it may feel like a storm that's swirling your life around, the truth is that he never leaves you. The truth is that he's with you right now. The truth is he can make a way out of nothing. Jesus makes a way where there seems to be no way. He is able. This next song is filled with the kind of truth that I'm talking about. So let me play it for you. It's Mack Brock, Greater Things on Joy Worship.

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What a beautiful name. The name of Jesus, the one we love, the one we lift up at Joy Worship. I'm happy you're here. I'm Lisa Williams. Ever get stuck on a song and you just want to hear it again? Can I hear it one more time? Just one more time. Hey, can we play that one more time? I got stuck on this song a couple days ago. I think I listened to it like 20 times. So let's just crank it up right now. It's Chandler Moore and Elevation Worship. God, I'm just grateful.

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0: Dan's 13-year-old son, Adam, was teasing his 5-year-old sister. 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Dan asked Adam why he picked on his sister during their next father-son time. Adam explained, "It's fun and all the boys do it." Dan replied, "No, we don't. We're better men than that." When you tell your son that you know he is a better man than his actions show, he is secretly pleased.

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1: 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He is everything that you need. Joy Worship.

is a new song out from Torrin Wells. Powerful song. If you haven't heard it yet, here it is. 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

good stuff. Let's do it. Let's can't help but keep praising. Let's go. If you're able to stay with me here at Joy Worship on the way, a song from Elevation Worship. The Heritage is coming up. We've got music from Josh Baldwin on the way. And now it's Jesus Culture. This is Fierce on Joy Worship.

I had to put my hands up in the air during that one. Elevation worship. Jesus be the name. Yeah, even if you're not comfortable raising your hands in church, at home, by myself, hands up. Sometimes I even dance in the kitchen. Don't tell anybody. Well, when I'm listening to Joy Worship, I can't really help it. But dancing in the kitchen may not be the mood you're in right now. As a matter of fact, this time of day may lead to thoughts of miles to go before you sleep. Let me possibly play a song that matches where your heart might be right now on Joy Worship. This is The Heritage and The Promise.

0: Have you ever tried to step into the way of an artist? Watch out! I'm Lena Ebijamra, and this is today's Single Christian. If you know any artists, then you know that when it comes to the work they're doing, stay out of their way until they're done. And if you're watching from afar, you never know when that is. At one point, it'll look like they're done, but not from their point of view. No, they have a vision of what they're working on and won't stop until they get there. In Jeremiah 18, God compares himself to a potter working on a piece of clay. He's molding it to perfection. When he notices it's spoiled, he reworks it until he's fully satisfied. The analogy is obvious. You and I are the clay and God is the potter. He's got a perfect vision of the person he's shaping you to be and won't stop until he's completely satisfied with who you're becoming. This potter is trustworthy. He knows what he's doing. So get out of the way and let him do what he does best. 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
1: The Alpha and Omega, the God and Savior. He is everything that you need. Joy Worship.

Come on, Elevation Worship. You got that right. We are here to praise. This is Joy Worship. My name's Lisa Williams. Time to shake off the cares of the day. Even though they might still be there, you know, just shaking them off and locking eyes with Jesus. Just like when Peter walked on water. When he was focused on Jesus, he was able to forget about the storm and the wind, at least for a little while. So maybe we can just accept the fact that Jesus is here and we're here to praise him during this song from Phil Wickham on Joy Worship.

0: Amen.
1: Hallelujah. Hallelujah.
0: Seven Hills Worship, still the King. This place is called Joy Worship. As you're listening, maybe there's some insight that you have. Maybe a Bible verse comes to your mind. If you wouldn't mind sharing those with us, very meaningful to hear from you as you're listening to the music. 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

Joy worship and some verses from the Bible that you might have memorized when you were a child. From Psalm 23, the Lord is my shepherd. I lack nothing. He makes me lie down in green pastures. He leads me beside quiet waters. He refreshes my soul. He guides me along the right paths for his name's sake. And even though I walk through the darkest valley, I will fear no evil, for you are with me.

husband and wife, Paul and Hannah McClure, along with Bethel Music. That was Holy Hands. Joy Worship, we're here for you. 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

0: This is Carter Conlon. Today, as we behold the incredible victory that Jesus Christ won on the cross, we start to realize that the promises of God are for us, and the power of God is there to make these promises a reality. We begin to change then by the power of God's Holy Spirit. Little by little, step by step, we become more like the person that God created us to be and destined us to be. It's then we can start to tell others that we aren't who we are because of human effort. We're not who we are because of the resolutions that we have made. We are who we are because of the presence of God that lives inside of us. So when you choose to believe God and you long in your heart to see this new life that God has promised you, you too will change into the person that God has called you to be. Ask Him about it today. He's willing to talk to you because it's time to pray.
1: The trusted prophet, the sovereign king, He is everything that you need. Joy Worship.

If you don't know Jesus yet, I hope that you'll reach out to us so that we can talk about it and pray. I'll give you the prayer phone number that you can call or text in just a moment. But my name's Lisa Williams here at Joy Worship, and I'll just tell you from personal experience, Jesus is wonderful, kind, humble, loving, and all powerful to set captives free. So, you know, maybe someone listening today, you have an addiction and you're like, no, I'll never be set free. He came to set the captives free. And he can redeem your life from what seems like a pit. He has the power to do that. So anybody feeling hopeless and you're looking for living hope, call us. Let's talk or pray. 877-800-7729.

0: God.
1: What an awesome God. How amazing to think about Jesus in just 3 years of ministry. Just 3 years, and so much happened. It makes me think how much can happen in our lives in just a short amount of time, because Jesus, well, let me just tell you one of the things that he did during his ministry. He showed up at the synagogue on the Sabbath. He read something from the book of Isaiah, and then he looked at everybody. They all looked at him, and he said, "Today this scripture is fulfilled in your hearing." He read these verses, and this is who he is. "The Spirit of the Lord is on me because he has anointed me to proclaim good news to the poor. He sent me to proclaim freedom for the prisoners and recovery of sight to the blind, to set the oppressed free."

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Joy worship. Hey, good afternoon. This is Cleve in for Rob again this day. And ever been at that point where you just needed a miracle? I mean, where nothing else would take care of the situation, nothing else would do. I've been there a time or two. And that's why I'm glad to know that the God we worship is indeed the miracle maker.

Matt Boswell and Matt Papa, His Mercy Is More. This is Joy Worship. Have you ever gotten so busy in your day-to-day routine or additional routines on top of your regular ones where you just lose track of time? That's happened to me a couple times recently, to the point sometimes I forget what day it is. And it can be kind of disorienting. You know what I mean, if you've ever been there. And that's why one of the things that I'm going to be really happy about in eternity is that there will be no more alarm clocks. Okay, no more schedules. I look forward to that a whole lot. And just think, we are one day closer to that day.

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1: Many people live unaware that they have hidden anger. While this hidden anger is usually rooted in past childhood hurts, the underlying effects are always ready to surface. When someone says or does something wrong, the one with suppressed anger often overreacts. The magnitude of anger exhibited is out of proportion to the mistake. So if you have hidden anger, you can find yourself at one extreme or another, from feeling hopeless to feeling hostile, and yet be totally unaware of why you're experiencing these feelings. Listen to Proverbs 29:11. A fool gives full vent to his anger, but a wise man keeps himself under control.
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2: The true and faithful scribe, the stranger in the fire, he is everything. Joy Worship.

River Valley Worship. Hope has a name. And that name, of course, is Jesus. Hey there, this is Cleve. Keep you company. Rob will be back in a couple more days. I'm having a wonderful time, though, sharing these great songs of praise and worship with you during the afternoon hours. Elizabeth Elliot, one of my favorite authors. I look forward to seeing her one day in heaven and telling her how much her writings have meant. And she wrote something about the fact that God's will is what we really, really need above anything else, his will. She said, the will of God is never exactly what you expect, but it is always exactly what you need. And when you think about that, it just comes down to this. God's plans often surprise us, but they never fail us. His will is crafted with perfect love and perfect timing.

When it feels like your world is spinning out of control, take a moment and be still. Worship here. This is Joy Worship.

Freedom, liberty is just a breath away. I love that. That's Holy Sanctuary. Hi, good afternoon. Hope your afternoon's going along great. Hope the songs of praise and worship that we get a chance to bring your way is just inviting you to step aside for just a few moments in your day to worship God and to honor Him. One of the things I look forward to one day is coming into the throne room of God. Can you imagine that? Well, I have a hard time, but I like to try. Coming into the throne room of God with the glorious light of the Lord illuminating everything all around and seeing the one on that throne who gave everything for us. I am looking forward to that day of entering into the throne room. This is Joy Worshiping.

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That song right there, it just kind of, it gets to me. That's Elevation Worship, So Be It. It's the kind of song that stirs my heart, stirs my spirit, makes me want to do something for God. I don't know how to explain it. You know, maybe there's a song that does that for you, or maybe it's a song that just tells you just to wait patiently upon the Lord. I mean, God has so many ways by his spirit of moving in your heart and life. I'm so glad to bring you these songs that just do one of so many things for you here on Joy Worship. Hi, I'm Cleve, and for Rob, just reminding you that God will do what he said he will do.

Joy Worship. Hi, this is Cleve in for Rob again, and the King is coming. There's no doubt about it. How and when and the schedule, we don't know. But I do believe we see the signs of the seasons that Jesus told us will come to pass before he returns. And so that just really excites me. I don't know about you, but if ever I find myself sometimes feeling a little bit down because of how things are turning out around me in the world, and we see so much degradation and chaos, and as we pray for our nation, we see so many things that seem like it's just going to overwhelm us sometimes. I just remind myself the King is coming. And he said these kind of things would happen before he comes. So no matter what you're, you know, thinking about, no matter what's trying to get you down right now, remember, it just means the King is coming. And that makes all the difference.

0: Hi, I'm Barry McGuire, author of Ignite Your Life, explaining how you can have wholehearted faith regardless of your circumstances. 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Many are trying to find comfort and success, relationships, or distractions, but those things don't last. 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We have a hope that isn't based on circumstances and a peace that holds steady even in chaos. That hope and peace come from Jesus. Through Him, we know we are loved, forgiven, and never alone, and what we have in Christ isn't meant to be kept to ourselves. When we live with confidence, joy, and compassion, people notice. 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In a world longing for peace, we have the privilege of pointing others to the one who offers true rest, lasting hope, and unshakable peace and joy. Ignite your life. 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
1: 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He is everything that you need. Joy where

C.C. Winans and the song of the hour, God is worthy, worthy of it all. Hi, this is Cleve in for Rob again, and I don't know who wrote this particular devotional thought, but it really just did me some good. I want to pass it on to you. It's a devotional thought called The Gift of Today. And the scripture reference is found in Psalm 118, verse 24. This is the day the Lord has made. Let us rejoice and be glad in it. It's so easy to live in the yesterdays of regret or the tomorrows of anxiety. But God lives in the now. He provides daily bread, not weekly or monthly bread, daily bread. This specific day, with all its challenges and joys, is a gift specifically designed for you, His child. Don't miss the beauty of today by looking too far behind or too far ahead.

Joy Worship. Lizzie Morgan on that song, and I can't help but praise. I know the way she feels. Hi, this is Cleve in for Rob again today. And I just want to tell you something that I try to say every single day when I'm on the air, at some point or the other. I think it's just that important. And it's really profound, but also really, really simple. And it's just this. Maybe you're the one who needs to hear it. God loves you. Do you get that? God really, really loves you.